0: brand new music on Maya, your home for the hottest hip hop and R&B. It's a bit of Black 2 Chainz. That one is called Sunday Again, Fame with you on a Saturday. Let me know what you're up to for a Saturday, man. I'm here right through until 10 a.m. Big shout out to Jay Hustle, who's taking out some rangatahi in the Coromandel, taking them out for a bit of a dive. Here's the thing when you go to the water. Here's the thing when you go to the beach, man. If you're a man and you're wearing aqua socks, please stop. Please stop. Cut your feet. Get cut by the shells. You know what I mean? Don't be wearing no bloody aqua shoes. You know who loves an aqua shoe? Producer Aaron from the My Morning Crew. Aqua shoes, and he loves wearing his undies on backwards. Anyway, I'm here until 10. Right now, this is when we talked about Aaron hiding cups around the little office here at MyFM. Let's go!
1: Miss the laughs, chaos, and yarns? Here's what went down with the My Morning Crew this week.
0: Kiritiri, here's some thoughts and feelings from the past 24 hours, dear diary. Now, fellas, they're in your workplace. You spend a third of your lives there. You might as well try and generate some fun if you can. Now, I've been doing that for the past 2 weeks here at MediaWorks. So inside this office, it's an open plan. It's quite massive. A lot of hot desks and whatnot. For the past 2 weeks, I've been leaving random coffee cups all around the office.
2: Oh my God.
0: So I usually leave one under our big boss's, big little boss's desk, one under AB's desk. And there's a sister station, The Edge, which is to the right of us, where I'm facing right now. It doesn't mean anything to you, Fano. But there's a stool that's outside their little studio. Their coffee cup has been there now for 9 days.
3: 9 days, bro?
0: 9 days. Oh, and I told this to Aaron, and Aaron goes, you know who has to pick that up, eh? I go, who? He goes, Cena. I was like, yeah, true. But she's barely here anyway. You know, she turns up late. Not really pulling her weight.
3: Has a vape outside.
0: Has a vape outside.
2: That's actually so not true. We see her walking every morning.
0: She's the Wi-Fi to call her whanau back in Samoa.
3: Yeah, she is.
2: Oh, my God.
0: But James Charles said, I'm having fun. I'm being myself. I'm doing what I love. That's all that matters.
2: James Charles.
0: That's all for today. Good night, Denta.
2: Hi, sister. No, can I just say?
0: What?
2: Are they used coffee cups?
0: Yeah.
3: Oh. So that milk, that's why this office always stinks.
2: Also, wait, can I actually ask Eads something? Bring Eads in here.
0: Oh, God, what's Eads done now?
2: Sort of came upon your desk. Came upon
4: Whoa. Hey, what are you doing when I'm not there? Yeah.
0: Hey.
4: Wow.
0: Hey, yo.
3: Family show.
2: I was going by your desk, mate, Amy, and your desk.

0: was right in front of me, and you know it's your desk. It's unmistakable because there's a big pride flag. There's
1: a lot of rainbow stuff on there.
2: Oh, that's yours.
0: There was two coffee cups on it with coffee in it that had mold on the top. Mm-hmm. What's the vibe?
3: That's why you always have a sore tummy, both of you.
1: I don't have sore tummy issues. So basically, I bring my cup outside to my other desk because I don't want to leave it in here.
0: Yeah.
1: Then I forget about it. Because I'm so busy sending out prizes.
0: You literally lock in as soon as you're there.
1: Yeah. And you know, I do eventually take them to the kitchen when they're like got a solid layer of mold on the top.
0: I got Amy, I was like, oh, it's a bit of mold. She goes, yeah.
2: That's them.
1: Oh,
2: that's
1: Amy's them. So over me, eh?
3: Amy's used to it. She grew up in Porirua.
1: Yeah. She's seen worse.
0: It could be worse.
2: Oh, what was that giggle? I've never heard that before.
3: People will be listening to you saying, I'm busy, I'm sending out prizes. And they're like, I've been waiting 3 weeks. And I'm still
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2: Let's go! I've never met a nice Jessica.
0: It was my favourite thing yesterday. This guy's just going around the office asking every station.
2: Yeah.
0: You guys know a good Jessica? No one could come through, though.
2: They know a nice Jess.
3: Yes. Huh? I think the Jess is good. Jessie's are worse.
2: Yeah, she does. She's got a real crap on a Jessie, man.
3: not girl Jessies.
0: No, boy
2: Jessies.
3: Yeah.
2: That's the question. My father, tell me I'm wrong, mm-hmm. and showcase like a good Jessica.
3: Okay. This first text here says, yes, my wife's name is Jessica, but we call her Jess. Been together for more than 22 years. We're 36, 4 children. She's a wonderful mother and very humble and loving.
0: Oh, wow.
2: I think Jessica texts that with her man's phone.
3: Yeah. This says, my Jessica Lane is beyond bubbly, nice, happy English teacher. Well, that sounds quite nice.
4: Sherry, nice.
3: That's quite teacher. Cute. Yeah. This is from Anonymous. Family member named Jessica, friendly, purest soul, lives and owns a business out in Remuera.
0: Some really intellectual Jessicas. This one says, my sister is Jessica. She's a Māori psychologist with a beautiful baby. Waimirirangi. She could be rich as, but she does it for koha. Kind. Oh,
3: hey,
0: kind.
3: One person's come through.
2: Yeah.
3: I have a sister named Jessica, and no, she's not nice. She's younger than me and bullies me, but we still love her.
2: Oh, yeah.
0: Bullies me.
2: Tama's here. Hey, Tama, you know a Jessica, bro?
0: Got a Tama.
5: Yeah, I know a Jessica.
2: Yeah,
5: talk to me.
2: Yeah.
0: Oh, yeah?
3: Oh, your niece, how old?
5: Oh, she's 3.
0: Okay. Oh, dangerous age.
2: Okay, what's going on with that, Jessica?
3: Teenager.
5: Nah, it's just that. Oh, first of all those other ones that said they got a car by Jessica, they were lying. All telling lies. And they're probably you're from Remuera too.
2: Yeah, true.
3: What's wrong with your little niece, Jessica?
5: Nah, it's just an attitude, far out. The other two, piece of cake. Not her though. Always looks like she got pash rash from your dummy and just that won't brush her hair, nothing. Everything's a problem. You can tell what she's gonna be like as a teenager. Everything's a problem.
3: Oh my god, the not brushing her hair is crazy.
0: Pash rash from her dummy.
5: Yeah, I told her, I said, have you been good? She said, nah, it's that Christmas time. I said, oh nah, Hannah Cooker's gonna bring you some coal because you're a little so and so. She was like, oh. that's what you deserve, girl.
0: This guy hates his niece. This guy hates his niece. Every time she comes over, oh, you're back.
2: Tama, bro, that's funny, man.
0: Starts early, eh? Starts from 3.
2: Yeah. I know a Jessica. No. I always know a Jessie girl. She's my sister, but also known as Jess. Oh, that makes sense.
3: And they said they're with me. Boy, Jessie suck.
2: Okay.
0: Someone said Jessica dumped me.
3: Oh, yes. Yeah.
0: Right. Heartbroken, okay? My brother.
2: Yeah.
0: Sister.
3: Okay. Oh, hey, there's someone, a Jessica that's a Peruvian healer. Ooh. Solid lady, they said.
2: Solid.
0: Does that mean quite butty?
3: I'm not really sure what that means.
2: Butty.
0: Yeah, butty, like solid.
2: Solid.
3: Butty.
2: Bro, Matt, like, that's one way to get a hiding, eh?
0: Butty.
2: That's calling a girl solid.
0: Solid.
2: Bro, you're solid, sis.
3: You've definitely called me that before.
2: Not me.
0: Not me.
3: No, fame.
0: She looked me in the eye.

0: My Wai, the Māori, with their Māngai Pāho.
1: Kia ora, this is Jordan with the Wai. I'm from Whangaroa in Samoa. This is mine and Chase Wood's new track, Dancing Gets To. It's a fun one, so get into it.

0: Brand new one to Māori, Jordan with the Y, Chase Woods. Dancing Gets To, that's the name of that jam right there. Fame holding it down with you right through until 10 a.m. And don't forget, next week, Nixon, Tegan are away. I'll be away on Monday and Tuesday as well. But Aaron and Eads, they're going to be holding it down Monday, Tuesday. They're doing the show live, okay? So if you've got anything that you want to talk about, you want them to talk about, you got any businesses you want to shout out, man, even if you want to come through with a phone topic, send a keyword text right now. Send MMC and the topic you want to listen about to 463, and we'll take care of that Monday, Tuesday, producer Eads.
1: Miss the laughs, chaos, and yarns? Here's what went down with the My Morning Crew this week.
0: Man, we were running through the phonetic alphabet just for some fun.
2: Yes.
0: And she didn't know what A started with. And I said, well, why do we have to... Huh?
3: A started with...
0: Oh, A, the code behind A.
2: Alpha.
3: Alpha.
0: Alpha. And she's like, what was your one? What'd you have for A?
4: Aardvark.
3: Aardvark.
4: A for aardvark.
2: I think that some of the phonetic alphabet is easy to remember. You know, like the Alpha, Bravo, Delta, Charlie Delta.
0: Yeah, it'd be DC.
3: Echo.
2: Echo.
3: Foxtrot.
2: Yeah. And that's when it starts to get a little complicated.
0: Geronimo.
2: What's Golf. G? Golf? Yeah. Golf.
0: What's H? Harry?
3: Nah, hotel.
2: Hotel.
0: Oh.
3: Hotel.
2: So like when I'm spelling my name, you know, I'd always be like Tango, Echo, Golf, and then it would be like Alpha, and then N, I go, Nest. That's when you start just saying something N? Rogue.
0: No, she uses the bad word when she does it.
3: Oh, November.
2: November. There you go.
0: Yeah. But what if we could create our own?
3: Yeah.
0: We can. We're on the radio.
3: Because when you have to call someone and spell something out, you can use the My FM edition.
0: Okay.
3: So created by the My Whānau.
0: So if you give us a call or send us a text, I think a great way to frame it is, what's your favorite word that starts with A? And I'll kick it off. Mine's auspicious.
3: Auspicious. A for auspicious.
0: A for auspicious. Animals for Tegan.
2: And yeah, I was like, animals. Otherwise, honestly, Anak.
3: A for Anak. A for Aaron.
0: A for Aaron.
3: Yeah.
2: Someone texts in A for ankle bracelet.
0: Two words, bro. Just needs to be one.
3: A for alabaster.
0: What's that, alabaster?
2: A for albatross.
0: Oh, A for albino.
3: Yeah, that's good.
2: My God.
3: Someone goes A for elephant.
0: Oh, Shana.
3: All right, Etu's here. Hi, Etu.
0: Oh, stand up.
5: Hey,
3: yeah. All right, A, what's your favorite word that starts with the letter A?
5: A for
3: That's good. That's good.
2: That's a good one.
3: That might make really the list.
0: That's top contender so far.
2: Okay.
3: Rico.
2: Good morning.
6: Good morning.
0: Good morning, Rico.
6: Hopefully making a bit of history today. I know it's been said before, but we got two votes on it, but Aaron.
3: Aaron, yeah. Mm-hmm.
0: Oh, yep.
3: Mm-hmm. Oh, Alunga.
0: Oh, Alunga, yeah.
2: Okay. And what was the other one?
3: Oh, yeah, well, yeah. Go on.
6: My other one.
0: Yeah.
3: I know.
2: Oh, you didn't. You just wanted two votes for that. Okay, gotcha. Okay, so from TikTok, Aaron's on TikTok Live.
3: Yeah.
2: Okay, what about? There's A for Afakasi.
3: Yep.
2: A for Aaron. A for anus. A for, I don't know. A for A for areola. A for atamari. A for arthritis. That's not how you spell arthritis. Arthritis. A for algorithm. A for A, B, C, D, E, F, G. A for asparagus. A for ara.
0: Arthritis.
2: Arthritis.
3: Bro, my favourite one is A for Aranu.
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0: Khalid, who is coming through to the country. If you want all the details, my.rover.nz, jump up there. I believe as it gets closer to the concert as well, you can check out the set list so you know what time you want to hit in. Sometimes you don't want to go to a concert the whole way through. You just want to go there and hear your favorite jams. So, you know, be a bit more educated before you go along to the concert. My.rover.nz. Still coming this half hour, we got a bit of Nelly Kelly rolling on the way. Also got that new one from Tyler and Zara Larson. Here on my...
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3: Let's go. Wifey decided that she wanted to spend time with son, right? So I took a nice cute photo of them and posted it up on my Instagram, and I said that it was a bit of a hard launch. Yep. This is my wife and son.
4: A hard launch. Hard launch. You've been married to her for over 10 years.
0: She's 13. Like, this is news to me.
3: Yeah. Anyway, because you know when you post something, I didn't know I have this link, but if you post something on Instagram, it can link to your Facebook. Mm-hmm. And so I posted it up on my Facebook, and then I noticed that a lady called Annie Brett message.
0: Oh, hi, Annie Brett.
3: And she wrote on the photo saying, how did you and Sarah meet?
0: Oh.
3: And I was like, oh, yeah, true, okay. So I thought I'd have some fun with it. And okay. I wrote back to Annie Brett.
4: Oh, so we lied, okay.
0: Here we go, here we go.
3: And I said, oh, Annie, we met overseas, both in a bit of trouble, and quickly realized the easiest way was just to pretend that we were a couple. One fake relationship later, we realized that we were meant for each other.
4: Oh, my God.
3: And she was like, oh, my gosh, this is so cute.
4: It's a movie plot.
3: It is. It's the plot from Mr. and Mrs. Smith. Oh.
4: Okay.
0: Dickhead, eh?
3: Yeah. And someone else commented to go, we need to know more details. So I was going to message back today and just continue the plot.
0: Yeah, just carry on with Annie Bennett.
3: Yeah. But isn't that the best scene from a movie? That first opening scene of how, I don't think it's the opening, but how Brad Pitt and Angelina Jolie met, you know, and then they had to pretend that they were lovers.
4: If you were going to use a movie plot to describe how you and Nicola met, what would it be?
0: Get Out.
3: He's thought about this before.
4: Okay.
3: What's your one?
4: You
3: What's your
4: I don't know. I don't know a movie plot that I like that the, I would say.
3: The Notebook.
4: The Notebook?
0: It's one with like infidelity in there.
4: What?
3: Because where'd you guys meet? In a nightclub, eh?
4: In a nightclub. I'd love to. I'd prefer to just tell people that, you know, he approached me at a cafe.
0: Tapped you on the shoulder. Did you want me to grab that?
4: Say, sub baby, how are you?
3: If it's a nightclub.
0: Why on earth the word? Sub baby, how are you?
3: And who said it?
0: What's it? Hey,
4: take your guess. You know it would be me.
3: Hey baby, how are you?
0: Hey baby, how you doing?
4: Aaron, don't worry, little swivel.
3: Aaron, if you and M's relationship was in a movie plot, which one are you picking?
5: What's the one where that guy's a TSA agent and he meets a girl at the airport?
4: What?
3: Oh, She's Out of My League.
5: Yeah, that one.
0: Oh, that's a great movie.
4: That's quite cute.
0: That's good. I like you.
5: Thanks.
3: Go Eads.
4: Eads, you got one?
3: I mean, you're in a lesbian relationship.
6: Yes. Oh. That doesn't really change much, but...
0: I got it if you don't have one.
6: No, I was thinking like maybe Spider-Man, because like we met and I was doing some really cool stuff and I was like, this is who I am. And she was like, and I love you.
0: Sounds like the plot for False Prophet.
4: you guys kiss upside down?
6: Yep.
4: Yeah,
6: all the time. Yeah.
0: What about Priscilla, Queen of the Desert?
6: You really cracked yourself up there, didn't you?
5: Brokeback Mountain.
3: Oh, bro,
6: Yeah.
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7: Also

0: royalties and pub too.
1: Where you at?
0: At the house with it, watching Santa's.
1: Who you with?
0: On the couch with my favorite Santa. I was about to, but you convinced us. Should I decorate her walls or log off to Pinterest? Never too late to meditate on emotional attachments.

0: 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If that ever happens, make sure you send us a text on 463. Let us know it's all about healthy communication, then we can give you that product that you want to listen to, right? Still to come in this half hour, actually, we've got one more little highlight for you from the My Morning Crew week that was, and this has got to do with the moment where Eads judged me for saying to her that I eat Greek yogurt every morning, just only a tablespoon. Check this out.
1: Miss the laughs, chaos and yarns? Here's what went down with the My Morning Crew this week.
0: Again, we're talking about food, whanau. Yeah. Specifically myself and what I ate in a day yesterday.
2: Okay.
0: The inception of this, I burped. Eads goes, you don't have the right to burp this early. You haven't even eaten. I said, I've had a tablespoon of Greek yogurt. They go, what else? So finally, guess what else I ate in a day? And then we'll reveal at the end what it was that I actually had.
2: All right, this okay. First text here says, I reckon he ate the spoon too.
3: Oh.
2: I love this one. And a bucket of hot and spicy chicken.
0: No.
2: Or a teaspoon of Greek yogurt with a Big Mac combo chaser.
0: No, man.
3: Could you replace mayo with yogurt?
0: Yeah.
2: Yeah, you can.
3: Mm. Sheena's here. Sheena, hello, how are you, mates?
4: Kia ora. Good morning, how are you guys?
3: Yes,
2: very
3: well.
2: Good. What else do you reckon Faye makes?
4: So after he ate that teaspoon of yogurt, he went to the pantry, took out a corned beef, and he ate it with the same spoon.
2: Red to filth. Red to absolute filth.
3: Bro, straight out of the can too, not putting

0: Thing on the fry pan.
1: Straight out of the can. Straight out
0: so
1: of
0: no
1: the
0: onions,
1: can.
0: No onions, no cabbage.
2: So specific. Corned beef with the same spoon.
0: Do you know what would go nice with this? A bit of rice.
2: At least an onion. Give me a raw onion.
0: Oh, God. Thank you, Sheena.
2: Aaron, you got any other guesses of what I ate in the day? Because honestly, once you hear what I had, bro, you're going to be like, why do you look like the way you look?
0: Did you have... Oh, so it's something that's not necessarily considered... Like fattening.
2: Yeah, however your mind works.
3: Oh, now he can't think of anything.
4: He might list something. We don't know the portion size.
2: Yeah.
0: Okay, did you have a Caesar salad?
3: For breakfast at like 4 a.m.
0: What? I said I'd never guess it, so trying something I'd never guess Fane would have.
2: No, Aaron. No.
5: Tegan, well, what are you looking in?
4: Oh, what do I think? I don't know. I just think, here's the thing. I don't think he eats breakfast because he's always like, I'm fasting.
3: Drinks a lot of water,
4: but
3: though.
4: I think he goes home because he doesn't eat at all while we're at work.
5: No.
4: But I think he goes home and he binge eats.
5: Oh, yeah. In front of the TV.
4: And I know how many Uber Eats orders you do, too. So I reckon there's one on the way, like as he's Ubering and busing home because, you know, cost of living crisis, guys. Come on now. He is ordering something. So by the time he gets home, it's arrived.
5: Oh, you meet them at the gate.
2: Yo. That's called a hack.
3: What did you eat? What did you eat?
2: Well, you want to go with your theory first, or should I just go what I had?
6: No, I'd love to hear. I think Tegan is probably pretty spot on.
2: Okay, so I had that before work. Then I get home about midday. And then that's when I measure out about 200 mils of egg whites. Two eggs inside there. Fry that up.
4: Oh, shut up.
2: Put that on low carb bread, keto bread, which is Jerry's.
5: Oh, shut up.
2: High protein.
5: Yeah.
2: And then for dinner, I just had, what is it called? Broccoli rice and some lean mints.
4: That's not what you ate.
2: That's exactly. If I show you my foot app.
3: Yeah, but that's not every day.
4: Your foot app, you can put anything you want in there. It doesn't mean you ate it.
2: True. Now, what do you got to say?
6: This needs to stop.
2: What needs to stop?
6: It's not making sense, babe. You need to stop lying.
2: But ask me what I have on the weekend.
4: What do you have on the weekend?
6: Everything.
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0: Brand new music on my, your home for the hottest hip-hop and R&B. Coming through from C Breezy, Chris Brown, that one is obvious. Hey, like I always say, man, let us know what you think about it. Music Lab via my.rover.nz. He is going on tour. Don't waste my inhaler, Conrad. Sorry. I got my special friend that I take care of every Saturday. He lives down. Oh, my God. I just got a prescription for that, Conrad. He's bloody... I don't want to say there's something wrong with him, but there literally is. It's a condition, but I don't like to make fun of that. Hands just caught the inhaler, which you can't see because this is an audio medium. You're about to listen to some moments from the week there was with the My Morning Crew. This moment is courtesy of Nixon Clark.
1: They run your weekday mornings, and now it's the Saturday catch up with the My Morning Crew.
2: Let's go. Hey, I found this really cool Instagram page and I'm all about it now.
0: What have you found now?
2: It's called Great Advice for Shitty People.
0: Ooh.
2: And I just like to have some fun in this office. Run amok, go home, you know?
3: Can you think of somewhere to use it here in this office?
2: 100%. Now, when you hear these, you're going to go, oh yeah, this screams Nixon Clark.
0: Okay.
2: Yeah. So these are some things if you just want to start some drama today because you've just had enough.
0: Yeah, it's Friday.
2: So here's one. Say, send that to me when someone shows you a picture of their partner.
0: Because look, send it to me real quick.
2: Start a conflict in a group project and then that you're not a part of. So just start some drama in it and then just walk away.
0: Yeah, I don't know if this is going to work, team.
2: Yeah, I like this one. Turn off the light when you leave the room with people inside.
3: That's quite
0: this
3: good.
0: Is just your That's estate. You didn't find a page. This is just all the things you do.
2: Gift stuff to people you've borrowed stuff from. So just gift it back. Hey, I bought this for you.
0: Bro, I lent that to you 2 months ago.
2: I'm going to try this one with Sarah. Point out, no matter the invitation, that it's not a date. So if she goes, do you want to go grocery shopping? Yeah, but I just want to go with friends.
3: That's funny.
0: No holding hands. No.
3: I like that.
2: When someone runs out, like when we had promo meeting today, it'd be like, yeah, but like, it's not a date.
0: This is a good one. This at the movie premiere the other night.
2: Yeah.
0: Going up the elevator and she talks to me. I go, excuse me, do I know you? With a group full of people inside.
3: Oh, you're so mean.
0: Love you, babe.
3: You're so mean.
2: If you're going on a date this weekend, just take notes during the date. So while saying to them quietly, she's weird. Just write it down.
3: That reminds me of on Love on the Spectrum season 1.
0: Oh, God.
3: Connor was at a speed dating thing.
2: Yeah.
3: And he wrote no on the paper as the person was sitting there.
2: Wait, do they have to mark their dates?
3: Yeah, but you do it at the end. But he was doing it as he went.
2: Oh, okay.
3: And then the producers had to tell him, like, hey, you should wait till the end because they can see you.
0: Connor, come on, man.
2: This one here is funny, too, if you're with a group and you're going out for, like, you know how you go out for like a social,
3: yeah,
2: like a little cheeky wine or something. Tap on your glass when your friend stands up to go to the toilet and then the restaurant thinks they're about to give a speech.
3: That's funny.
0: Tink, tink, tink, tink.
3: Do you know what's a great Nixon Clark special that he used to do?
0: What was that?
3: He used to tag me on someone else's photo just go, is this the photo you were talking about? And the person would have such a complex, and I'd have no idea what was going on.
2: No, I'll go.
3: I'd get DMs being like, what is he talking about?
0: Yeah,
3: and I'm like, I have no idea.
2: I'd go, at Tegan Yoroth. She doesn't look that weird. But it'll be a group of like 4 girls in that one photo.
3: Yeah.
0: Give them more complexes.
3: Mm. Yeah.
2: Yeah, one more song when the band has only got 3 songs in their catalogue.
0: Encore.
2: Do you remember, who was it? Was it Adrian Marcel?
0: Mm-hmm.
2: He came to perform and he only had 1 song.
0: 2 a.m.
2: And that was the only song. And so he had to do it 3 times.
3: Oh.
0: Started a different part
3: and
0: every
3: no
0: time.
3: No one yelled encore, eh?
2: No one yelled encore.
0: Yeah, like Gene next.
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1: Now she said she wanna come over, yeah, but I don't want no love. I

0: Homegrown music for your Saturday morning coming through from Nisha Mystic Dance Floor. That is also my lot done and dusted. I'm going to catch you back this coming Wednesday. Tegan and Nixon are away for the week. Aaron and producer Eads will be holding it down with you. Any talk topics that you want to listen to, text MMC, the topic through to 463 right now. Besides that, Conrad Shush. Stay safe. We'll catch you there. Peace.
1: Miss the laughs, chaos and yarns? Here's what went down with the My Morning Crew this week.
0: We went to go watch a little advanced screening of Mortal Kombat 2, which comes out in cinemas next week.
2: Okay.
0: We go to walk in and just quickly, like, grateful going over to Sydney this weekend, but usually we get a little drink and popcorn beforehand.
2: Yeah. Oh, no. That'll really set you off on the wrong foot with fame.
0: They go, just go on in. I'll go, well, I'm just going to go get me a drink real quick. Thank you very much.
2: Oh, I wasn't hungry anyway.
0: Yeah. So I walk, go, yo, brother, can I get a large Coke Zero? And then I said, can I get a large popcorn? And then I just said something that I had heard in movies. I go, can I get extra butter on the popcorn? The brother put extra butter on the popcorn. And then Aaron looked at me and goes, is this a thing?
3: Yeah, I thought at first Fame was just being a dick, you know, like, oh, extra butter, please, you know, as he does, just like with random people.
4: Yeah.
3: And then I'm just like, is that a thing? He goes, yeah, I do it all the time. And I'm just like, oh, mean. And then so I get like a large popcorn. I'm like, can I get extra butter, please? And the guy's like, yeah, sure. And he takes like a scoop, like a kind of like a protein scoop sort of size. And then he like puts it over the popcorn.
2: Yeah.
3: And it's because it's like butter powder, right?
4: Yeah.
2: Yeah.
3: And then we go and sit down in the cinema.
4: It's like butter salt.
3: Yeah,
0: butter salt.
3: Yeah.
0: Yes.
3: Well, butter salt.
0: Yeah.
3: Exactly.
0: Yeah.
3: So we go and sit down in the cinema. I have like a few bites. And I'm like, oh, it's a bit salty. And then I click. It's just butter and salt. So this guy has given us extremely salty popcorn. So I go to Fame. I'm just like, you do this all the time? He's like, no, I've never done it before. And my tongue is still like feeling weird from all the salt that we had.
2: He's also feeling
4: and
2: his tongue.
4: Stripped your tongue like sandpaper.
0: I look over at him, I go, it was pretty yucky.
4: Nah, so
0: disgusting.
4: When I used to work at the movies, one of our like things that, so whoever made the least amount of sales that week, you'd have to scull up, like you'd take a scoop of that. And it was the worst. It was the worst.
2: Oh my God.
4: I only had to do it once. But then, yeah, I've never touched that stuff again.
0: Yeah. So if you're going to the movies, you want extra butter, maybe don't do it.
4: Nah, don't do it.
0: Don't do it, man.
3: And we got through our drinks so quickly.
0: Yeah.
3: Yeah.
4: Also, the hack too, man, is that you don't ever use the warmer. If you see them going to use the popcorn from the counter, you say, no. Can I have the one from the machine, please? Because that's leftover.
0: Oh.
4: That's why it's, you know, sometimes
2: it's stale.
4: It's stale, yeah.
0: It's like a pie that's been sitting in the warmer all day.
4: Yeah, you go, no, get it from the popper, please.
2: From the popper?
4: Yeah, that's
0: from the popper.
4: Sorry, man, that's my old job.
0: There's a lot of passion there, though.
4: Passion, man.
0: A lot of passion. Yeah. What was the movie that was in...
4: 8 Mile.
0: Wow.
4: Yeah, I'd sit on the bin and watch 8 Mile while, like, I was supposed to be ripping tickets.
0: Did you ever have access to, like, you know, messing with the film that would play?
4: No, that's if you got a promotion.
0: Okay.
4: Me and Cedric never got to that stage.
0: They wouldn't trust you. Nah. You guys are going to show it to your friends.
4: Have you ever go to West City, guys, and go to the movies in West City?
0: Don't.
4: Like, don't go out of your way to do it. There and you find yourself at West City Mall, look up at the ceiling and go, oh, that's the roof that Nixon painted. I painted that roof.
2: Oh.
4: Just blank.
0: Still there since the 80s.
2: I was thinking it was like some like masterpiece.
0: Like a mural. Leonardo da Vinci.
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That is Little John, Ludacris, and Usher. Three legends teaming up for that track. It's called Loves and Friends. You got me, Kayla, hanging out with you for your My Weekends whanau. So welcome into the show. We got loads going down today, so I want you guys to keep it locked with me today. But 0800-946-624. Give me a call. Let me know what you guys are getting up to. Birthday shout-outs, whatever it is. Come have a yarn. Let's do it. And jumping straight back into the beats, though, we got Tim's on the way, Twista, Rihanna, but right now, the baby. Pop that thing. Let's on go. My. Mm-hmm.

0: Tams. Track is called What You Need, and I don't know if you guys saw it, but she absolutely killed it at Coachella. She got to star on the stage alongside Justin Bieber, so that was pretty epic. But coming up in your next three, we've got throwback music on the way, throwing it back to 2004, Bruno Mars, Chris Brown, we got Fresh Montana, so much more tracks to play out, whānau, and the My Home Run, they've got $300 cash to give away, so make sure you keep it locked. I'm going to drop those details just after 10:30. Keep it locked, it's My.
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My, it is your home of throwback music. That is Cassie, me and you. 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Answer three questions correctly and you guys will score $300. Cash, and that is all thanks to One New Zealand. Go unlimited for 24 hours with all the data you want for just $5. Let's lock in, Whanau. It is French Montana, Ever Since You Left Me, on My.

0: is Olivia Dean with a couple minutes here on My The Hottest Hip Hop and R&B. Welcome into the show, whānau. I hope everyone's having a beautiful Saturday. The sun is shining and I wish I was outside right now, but here I am. Coming up in your next three, we've got some throwback music on the way. Kerry Hilson, Drax Project, Coco Jones, and Neo on the way. And while I have you, big shout out to Samuel J. It is his birthday today. All your boys have texted through and they said, we can't wait to celebrate you, bro. We'll see you tonight. But yeah, make sure you lock in, whānau, and I'll see you guys in the next 3 minutes. It's Mai.
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Neo Closer here on my The Hottest Hip Hop and R&B. Welcome into the show, whānau, if you guys are just tuning in. We've got loads going down throughout the show, but coming up in your next four tracks, I'm going to drop the details with the My Home Run and Popeyes. They have $500 cash to give away and a $50 Popeyes voucher, and that is all up for grabs. So be sure to lock in for the details in your next four. But for right now, it is YG, Ty Dolla Sign, Teach You How to Love Me. New music. Here am I.

0: My, the hottest hip hop and R&B. That is our main track, is called Honor. And welcome into the show, whānau, if you guys are just tuning in. Hey, the My Home Run are celebrating Popeye's second birthday, so they want to hook you guys up. So all you need to do is get on air with Nate and Randy from 3 p.m. every weekday. We want you guys to bring the vibes, and you could be picked for a Popeye's birthday box. So all you got to do is choose a number between 1 and 9 to reveal your prize, and there is up to $500 cash plus a $50 Popeye's voucher, all up for grabs. And that is all thanks to Popeye's as well. Birthday box meal is packed with 2 drumsticks, 6 nuggets, and a regular Cajun fries, and that's all just for $11.90. I know where I'll be going with my kids after this, because they're running around in the studio like crazy people, so that's where we'll be heading for a feed after this. But so to come, though, we've got Scribe on the way, Maoli, Britt Young, Sierra, and so many more tracks to play out, whānau, so be sure to lock in. Oh my.
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The man, J. Cole himself, he will be coming down to Aotearoa 5th and 6th of December, performing here in Tāmaki at Spark Arena. So that is definitely one to keep an eye out. But whānau, if you haven't got your tickets yet, you can head on over to my.rover.nz. There are links to the tickets on there that you guys can buy. So we'll definitely recommend, but jumping straight back into the music. We've got LAB in here next to Buffer right now. It is Armour, Brent Faiyaz, Need a Bed on My.

0: Take it away. That is LAB here on My, the hottest hip hop and R&B. Whānau, welcome into the show. And coming up after 12, we've got Dr. Dre on the way, Eminem. We're going to throw it back soon, 1999. And be sure to listen in as well. It is My Free Stuff Weekend, and the girls are going to love this one. But this is with Mecca, so be sure to lock in for that, and I'll see you guys up after the break on My.
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